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Mick 606 Charlie, engine 606 responding, 6 Bravo, Buck 60608, injured from a fall. 20222, Lear Place, Cross Street, Brand Owner Street. 65-year-old male, just had fell, not currently trying to get up. He had a double mastectomy surgery earlier today, 1,500 hours. 2020.

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by 439-13, usually Fairfax County, seizure, 12506 Rock Chapel Corp. Heading 615, 4 Bravo, box 439-13, usually Fairfax County, seizure, 12506 Rock Chapel Corp. 45-year-old male, 2051

Medic 615 responding. 4 Bravo, Box 4, 3913, mutually to Fairfax County. Procedures 12506, Rock Chapel Court. 45-year-old male having multiple focal seizures, 2053.

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Hey, 639, Charlie, 6 Bravo Black, 639, 23 unconscious person, 23230, Hilltown, Old Square, Unit 110, 7 year old male, 2116.

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Engine 603, 11 Charlie Box 0-523, mutually Foxier County auto accident, 1700 Atoka Road. Jeep on fire, 2117.

Paramedic in 6396 Bravo, about 6-39-23 on cautious person. 232-30. Paramedic engine 6-39-6 Bravo, about 6-39-23 on cautious person. 232-30, Milltown, North Square, Unit 110, calls for Griggsville Chapel, Terrace. 75-year-old male, 2118. Italian 603-11 Charlie, off 0523, auto accident with fire, 1700 Atoka Road. Italian 603-11 Charlie, off 0523, auto accident with fire, 1700 Atoka Road, chief on fire in the ditch, 2118.

0: Medic 609, Charlie, paramedic engine 609, responding 6 Bravo, Buck 609, 23, unconscious person. 23230, Milltown, Knoll Square, Unit 110.
1: Engine 620, truck 620, 6 Bravo, Buck 620, 15, fire alarm. Villager leaves the building, he echo. Engine 620, truck 620, 6 Bravo, Buck 620, 15, elevator alarm. 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Elevator alarm
0: 2119. Block 0523. Vehicle action. On fire. 1700 Atoka Road. Operations will be on 11 Charlie, 2120.

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The village at Leesburg, building E is in echo. 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Alarm company receiving an elevator alarm from elevator number 1. No contact made with anyone in the car. 2121.

0: 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All three will be remaining on the scene for a while.
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Engine 620, Buck 620, responding 6 Bravo, Buck 620-08, fire alarm, first watch, Leesburg. 603, Potomac Station Drive, Northeast, Cross Streets, California Drive and Battlefield Parkway, Northeast. 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

0: 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So you are on scene. 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

0: 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Bank 615, 6 Brown Light, 1035 Warwick. Elderly female, 2156.
1: 611. My name is General Checkout. 1035 Warwick Court. Elderly female. May have fallen. 2156.

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Sick person. Chrysler Heights inbound. 19540 Sandwich Way. Suite 119, Cross Street, Stonehaven Drive. 83-year-old male, 22 skin.

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0: Can you continue this phone number? 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Just spoke to the sheriff and they still want me to check them out. So.
1: Okay.
0: Wrong scene.
1: Okay. We never closed it, so it's still open.

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Paramount, Denson 624, England 630. Two Ponds, Maple Grove. 624, England 635, Charlie respond, 6 Bravo, Box 624, 16, traffic injury. Two Ponds, Maple. 2160, Maple Branch Terrace. Suite 433, Cross Street, Cardinal Pond Terrace. 85-year-old female, 22-89.

6:27 is responding. Usually Prince William County, box area 515-29 Kilo. For chest pains, 12008 Robin Drive, 92-year-old male with chest pains, 2300. Ambulance 635 Charlie, paramedic is 624, is responding 6 Bravo Box Area 62416 for traumatic injury. Ashby Ponds, the Maple Grove Long Term Care, 21160 Maple Branch Terrace, in room 433, room 433, Crossway of Cardinal Pond Terrace. 85 year old female with an eye injury. Staff requesting patient to be checked. 2301.

stations and 623 paramedics and 609 truck 606 medic 623 safety 601 battalion 603 6 Delta attack 11 box 6.300 inside gas leak 22268 Nirvana short tears. Engine 623, paramedic engine 609, truck 606, medic 624, safety 601. Battalion 603, 6 Delta, attack 11, box 6.300, inside gas leak 22268, Ravon Shore Terrace, Crow Street, Finley Trail, Allen, sulfur odor in the house 2320.

0: Advanced Engine 6.3, Paramedic Engine 609, Battalion Chief 603, responding to an inside gas leak at 22268 Ravana Shore Terrace. Caller stating a sulfur, rotten egg odor in the third floor bathroom. Gas company will be Washington Gas. Caller advised the reporting party to evacuate. Unknown where the gas is coming from. 2322.
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1: All right.
0: On the scene, Side Alpha. Called War Story at a Rotana House. Seated after using the shower, smelled the sulfur smell on the third floor. We're getting meter readings at the front door right now. I'll get back to you. I'll go ahead and establish command.
1: All right, four stories. Establishing command. Getting readings now.

0: rocket scientist here, three from coming in. Reading at the front door, all zeros, with the exception of oxygen, which is 24.9. Left bucket's going around to side Marley to check out the gas meter.
1: Number right.
2: All right. 70.0. 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

0: Battalion 603 from command. All three levels, all readings are zero. We do have an odor of sulfur 4-3 in the bathroom. We're going to investigate that now, checking some drains. 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

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Yeah. 3:30 hours.

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Medic 625, paramedic, engine 624, respond 6 Bravo Fox 624-23, vehicle accident in the area of Loudoun County Parkway, Cape Court,

35, paramedic engine 624, responding 6 Bravo, 5624. Vehicle accident. In the area of Lyon Town Parkway, Cape Court, 2344.

EMS Center, Long Beach, 96, near Long Beach, 96, Lima Tech 31, Box 62423, vehicle accident, now represent trackmate. Loudoun County, York, Maine, Cape Court. Rescue 635, 6601, EMS 601, Battalion 601, respond. 6 Lima Tech 31, Box 62423.

0: Paramedic engine 624, Potassium 601, responding to a vehicle accident with a trap in the area of Loudoun County Parkway and Cape Court. T-bone crash. High speed T-bone crash, blocking one lane. 2348.
1: 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Good location, we're on scene. 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

0: Italian 601 from paramedic in 604. 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

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Over 2-4.

Paramedic Engine 619, Paramedic Engine 609, Battalion Chief 603, responding to an inside gas leak at 42846 Smallwood Terrace. Called in by Washington Gas. Gas odor on all levels of the house, unknown where the gas is coming from. Washington Gas en route with a 40-minute ETA, 0206.

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0: 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Andrew Cutter is going to get side travel report and check a meter back there. We're going to start up front.
1: 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I'm from Battalion 603. 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I was seeing Smallwood Terrace Command. 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

0: 2015, 6 Bravo, Box 6108, Illness, 611 West Beach Road. 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
1: Command Tower 619, number 24 in the kitchen, we've checked. 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No odors. We're checking in number 3. Right now, we don't have anything inside the structure indicating anything to be going on.
0: Direct on your readings, no odor. Was the homeowner out front when you left?
1: Yeah, I'm out front. Just got a report from the X-ray crew that they had a stove knob left on. They already ventilated the structure. So we can pull some 19 units right now and we'll pick up shortly.
0: I'm direct. The stove knob on and it has already ventilated the structure. Secured the stove up. Wow, first of all, interior squim. 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

insecurely, caller advised, alarm's going off. I'm sure exactly what started it. Everyone's out of the house. 0244.

VMC MU1 625 Charlie, ALS 625 respond, 6 Bravo, 6 1800, Chesapeake, 20445 Chesapeake Square. Advance AML 625 Charlie, ALS 625 respond, 6 Bravo, Box 6-1800, Jess Baines, 20445 Chesapeake Square, unit number 300, Cross Street, Drysdale Terrace, 64-year-old female, 0251.

paramedic engine 618 respond, 6 Bravo, box 618, 00, assist on the chest pains, 20445, Chesapeake Spare. 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

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Unit responding, 64-year-old female, chest pain, back pain, trouble breathing, door is unlocked, no aspirin available, 0255.

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Medic 609, Charlie responds, Bravo Buck 609, speaking for heart problems. 23651, Havelock Walk, Tears. 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Unit 407, Cross Street, Golden Ember Square. 73-year-old male, 0406.

0: 9609 Charlie responding. 6 Bravo, Fox 60923, car problems. 23651 Havelock Block Terrace. Apartment 4007. Cross Streets, Golden Everest Clear Morning Light Terrace. 73-year-old male in AFib has a fever of 104. Has cardiac history. Requesting no less than veterans. 0409.
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Engine 620 respond, 6 Bravo Kilo, fire alarm, 19355 Renbury Lane, Cross Creek Valley, Brook Lane. 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

0: engine 608 respond, 6 Bravo, 608, 39 Kilo. 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
1: Roosevelt Turnpike at Sam Fred Road. LCSO requesting a chainsaw for a down tree at road 0413. Engine 620 responding, 6 Bravo, box 613 to 8 Kilo. Fire alarm, 19355 Renbury Lane, Cross Street, Valley Brook Lane. 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

6.2 truck 620 response. That's Bravo Mark Ferry 6-20-11 for commercial fire alarm at the Clarion Inn, historic Weberg on Morgan Street. Truck 620 response. That's Bravo Mark Ferry 6-20-11 for commercial fire alarm at the Clarion Inn, historic Weberg, 1500 East Market Street. 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
1: Loud Truck 620. 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

0: 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SM604761, this is truck 620. We're out at 1500 East Market Street for water flow alarm. Upon arrival investigation, there are no hazards. We've walked the building. However,
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0: Rescue 645 on the direct 0501. 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Just put the contact information in notes. 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

0: 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Fire watches and instituted directions have been provided to building where contact information is going to be placed in CAD. 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

Medic 613 Delta response, which Bravo Bacteria, since you're 111 for a psychiatric emergency, number 8 Phillips Drive, Northwest. 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

X613 Delta responding 6 Bravo, box 60. 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Student is hot, 36-year-old male, having a mental health crisis, violent. LPD en route 0519.

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0: I'm in the area that crashed on Lockridge Road and Moran Road. 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

622-6 Bravo Box 622-05 Paul Ashley Lansdowne. Hello, Box 62205, Paul Ashley Lansdowne, 44124 Woodbridge Parkway, Unit 221, across the Silver Palm Grove Terrace. 77-year-old male, 0621.

Okay, 622 responded, 612 about 622-05, injury phone call, actually it last down, 44124 Woodridge Parkway, unit 221, cross streets, Silver Palm Grove Terrace, and Slatestone Court, 77-year-old male, has fallen, no reported injuries, 0622.

623-6 back name 42849 Sandhurst Court. 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

0: And the incident was 623, call it greeted to a medic call.
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0: 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Mimic 623 responding, 6 Bravo, Buck 62313 for back pain. 42849, Sayhurst Court, Crosby, Ingleside Place. 52-year-old female, severe back pain, difficulty breathing, patient is immobile. 0637.

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Bravo Fox 6-0922 for Cocaine 42194 Castleford Square. Engine 609 responds to Bravo Box 60922 for report of a choking 42194 Castleford Square, Cross Street, Cleveland Drive, 6-year-old male 055.

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Medic 614 Charlie, that's on scene, 06, correction 0730.

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Team Charlie's on scene, requesting

for 521 for testing, 246 East Colonial Highway. Charlie, response is Bravo, Black 0521 for testing, 246 East Colonial Highway, cross street, Cavender Lane, 71 U, male, 0736.

Medic 617, Charlie, respond to 6 Bravo, Box 621 for chest pain. Number 246, East Colonial Highway, cross your lane, Orchard Circle. 71-year-old male, chest pain. Patient has taken in. Bravo, Box 621, chest pain, 246, East Colonial Highway.

Engine 605 responding on 6 Bravo, Box 605-21 for testing. Number 246 East Colonial Highway, Cross Street, Tavernier Lane, Orchard Circle. 71-year-old male, patient's having pain, left jaw pain. Patient has taken. Patient is located on the front porch, 0738.

0: 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We're ready to return, and Megan's going to have 1 minute for us. 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He'll bust you shortly.
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Scene is hot. 0743.

Engine 606 responding on 6 Bravo, Rock 60613 for a water investigation. 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Possible domestic 21180, Hedgerow Terrace.

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0: 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Engine 620 response 6 Bravo, box 6013 Kilo, alarm 16334 Hunter Place. Engine 620 response 6 Bravo, box 6013 Kilo, fire alarm 16334 Hunter Place, cross rate Raspberry Drive, call from the alarm company 0754.

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Engine 623, truck 606, respond to Bravo, Box 60612, fire alarm, Sanders Corner Elementary School, 43100 Ashland Farmer Way, Cross Street, Burn Ridge Way. 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

0: 693 Texas, 06 responding, 6 Bravo Box 50, 612, commercial fire alarm, Sanders Corner Elementary, 3100 Ashburn Farm Parkway, Cross Street, Twin Ridge Way, Scarlet Rush Court. 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Advise that you. They are doing work, but the alarm is actively sounding. 077.
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0: Medic 16, Charlie, ambulance 603, Spectra 6 Bravo, Box 611, chest pain, consumption urgent care. Medic 615, Charlie, ambulance 603, Spectra 6 Bravo, Box 611-12 for chest pain, consensual urgent care, 45305 Catalina Court, unit number 103, cross the Pacific Boulevard, 57-year-old female, 0822.

Greater response is Bravo, Box 611, test mean, Foxtrot. 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

615 Charlie, ambulance 303, engine 303, responding on 6 Bravo, box 611-12 for towing. Care, Catalina. 45305 Catalina Court, unit number 103, Crossroad Pacific Boulevard. 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Very cool.

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0: 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We got our water, one-story commercial, normal conditions for the exterior. 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
3: Minister 27, Swan 6, Bravo, Block 6, 27, 18, stroke 25202, Prairie Fire Square. Minister 27, Swan 6, Bravo, Block 25202, Prairie Fire Square, Cross Street, Barley Grass Square, 77-year-old male, 0848.

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Anything unit 635 responding on 6 Bravo, box 62416 for an overdose, Ashby Ponds, Maple Grove, 21160 Maple Branch Terrace, unit number 428, Cross Street Cardinal Pond Terrace, Audubon Square, 90-year-old female. They had nail polish inside of her mouth, around her lips, unsure if it was ingested. History of dementia, CHF, 0-8-53. 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
1: Medic 625 Charlie VMC Engine 618 responding 6 Bravo Box 6018 19 Trouble 6270 Mount Allen Terrace, Unit 204, entering Mount Sterling Terrace. Female, high blood pressure, shortness of breath.

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Then Leslie Drive. Standing control BL, shortest of breath, chest pain. 0919.

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0: 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Medic 615 Charlie, Chicago Box 6107, injury from a fall, 22360 Mayfield Terrace, Cross Street Mayfield Circle, 67-year-old male, 0925.
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0: 615 Charlie responding 6 Bravo Lock 611 near 7 injury from a fall. 2360 Mayfield 2 is crushing Mayfield Circle. Male fell. We'll be looking in the basement. 0926.
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2: This is Advanced 635. 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
1: Hey, 635 Charlie responding at the extension 618 on scene 6 Bravo Box 1895. 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Confused, dizzy, will be located in room number 11, 0956.

Medic 625 Charlie Rizan, Cigarro Box 1810, Pursuit Person, Falcon's Landing. 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

Medic 625 County responding to Kanawha Box 61810 illness, Falcons Landing, 20540 Falcons Landing Circle, unit number 40. B9-year-old male, feeling lightheaded,

0: 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Response 6 Bravo Box 6600 for hemorrhage. 43839 Chloe Terrace, St. Castle Drive. 90-year-old female, 10-04.
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76, 22, SC 635 responding on 6 Bravo Buck, 62-12 for commercial fire alarm 4170 at Marketplace Plaza. Engine 622, rescue 635, respond 6 Bravo Box 622-12 for commercial fire alarm 441-0 Asterisk Marketplace Plaza, Cross Street, Evan Village Boulevard. 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
1: Eleven Charlie Box, 0430, auto, John Marshall Highway, Zula Road. 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

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Fairway Drive, Cross Street, Park Chalet Place. 74-year-old male, singable episode. We'll be located outside the clubhouse, sitting on the benches, 1014.

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0: Ron Dimension 623 on the scene for a story. Apartment complex. There's like maintenance on the scene. We'll be out checking.
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Fox 6206 Kilo, choking thrust 15083, Audrey Jean Drive. 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

Medic 614, Charlie, paramedic, engine 612, Bravo, EMS 602, engine 605, responding, cigar lock 602, 06 kilo, choking with arrest, 15083, Audrey Dream Drive, Car Street, Charles Henry Place, Old Wheatland Road. 79-year-old female, choking on food. 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

0: 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We can continue in Medic 614 Charlie and the first in suppression piece. Have all our units going out emergency. Looks like it's all being confirmed.
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0: 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The harmless was initial. The object was removed. Patient's stable at this time. TCMS units looks fine.
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Paddock 622 responding, Six Bravo, Box 62210, assist with an unconscious person, Whole Foods. 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Elderly

Event 635 responds to Chicago Box 6414 injury from assault. Event 635 to Chicago Box 6414 injury from assault. 21258 Windmill Park Drive, unit number 203, Cross Street Dayton Square. Now 1151.

I respond to Bravo Bucket 2414 Purple, 21258 Windmill Park Drive, unit number 203, Cross Street, Eaton Square, 6-month-old female, fell off the bed, 1152.

Medic 622, responding to Bravo, Block 6.210, Assistant Sheriff's Office, Whole Foods, Windows 9800, Mount Chase Drive, 160, Cross Aspen View Boulevard. Older female teen pulled over in a green and colored Jeep with a walker in the back. Sheriff's Office, resident in Roswell, 1154,

Medic 613, engine 620, Bonser Bravo Box 620, Bean, allergic reaction, 1609, Village Market Boulevard, Southeast. Medic 613, engine 620, respond 6 Bravo Box 620, 15, allergic reaction, 1609, Village Market Boulevard, Southeast. Department, Mike 110. Female, 1157.

Medic 635 Charlie, EMS 01, respond. 4 Bravo, Box 43607, mutually to Fairfax County for a cardiac arrest. 24831 Walnut Rocker Lane. Medic 635 Charlie, EMS 601, respond. 4 Bravo, Box 43607, mutually to Fairfax County for a cardiac arrest. 24831 Walnut Rocker Lane. 1200 hours.

Medic 63, Charlie, EMS 601, responding 6 Bravo, Box 43607, assist Fairfax County, unconscious person, 2483, Walnut Rocker Lane, 56-year-old male, unconscious with agonal breathing, 4 Bravo, 1201.

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Phoenix 13 Alpha 620 responding to Bravo Box 601050 at the Sheriff's Office, North Spring Behavioral Center, 42049 Victory Lane, Cross Street, Kansas General Highway. This is for a possible assault. Scene is hot, units to stage, 12-09.

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Heart problems. 2221, Chrissy Place. 45-year-old female, 1220.

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Commercial fire alarm, 22291 Shellhorn Road. Engine 623, rescue 635, response is Bravo Box 623. Commercial fire alarm, 22291 Shellhorn Road, crash 3.

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Medic 603, respond 6 Bravo 603 00. 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

0: 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We'll be out checking.
1: 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I'm seeing two-story large data center. 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
0: Do you have a pain that wasn't available? We're getting extra guard at this information, 1232.
1: Correct.
0: Great, 625 Charlie, response to Bravo Box 6117, act pain. 213, penal court. Right, 625 Charlie, response to Bravo Box 6117, back pain. 213, penal court, cross street, Applegate Drive. Five-year-old male, 1232.

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3614 Charlie, ambulance 919, Tomatic Engine 905, respond. Problem 39041, Ridgely Lane. Charlie, ambulance 919, paramedic engine 905, response to Sprawl Box 61201 Kilo, heart problem. Three 76-year-old male, 1251.

3614 Charlie, responding to Bravo Box 6-1201 Kilo for Springfield Lane, Dover and Creek Lane. 76-year-old male, feeling dizzy and weak. For abnormal blood pressure, receiving ADEV warnings.

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Wisconsin 19, paramedic engine 905, responding to Bravo, box 6-12-01, Kilo, for heart problem, 39041, Ridgely Lane, Cross Street, Springstone Lane, Jovens Creek Lane, 76-year-old male, has a pacemaker, feeling pretty weak, abnormal blood pressure, receiving an AFib warning, 47.

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1: Okay, I'm direct. I'm in the process of downgrading our unit, and we won't be settled. Our paramedic jumped off on you. Go stay slow.
0: Lums, direct. 1300 hours.

0: one. Once you get on scene, can you advise us if they're working on the Frederick units? No, 614 Charlie, should we get close?
1: They're already on scene. So are we.
2: Paramedic is 9052. I just want to confirm you have us in ambulance 919 on the scene.
0: Ambulance 919, you're advising you are on the scene, is that correct?
2: That's right. Paramedic is 905, ambulance 919 on the scene.
0: Okay, 13.

0: It's 14 Charlie.
1: 14 Charlie, go ahead.
0: Somebody marked us on scene incorrectly. We are just now on scene.
1: Director 2 to 6.

Medic 613 Delta responds to Bravo Box 613 Bull Zero, abdominal pain, 427 Cornwall Terrace Southeast. 613 Delta responds to Bravo Box 613 Double Zero, abdominal pain, 427 Cornwall Terrace Southeast, Cross Street, Hop Square Southeast. 84-year-old female, 1321,

613 responding to Bravo 6300 abdominal pain 427 Cornblow Terrace North Southeast Cross Street Hop Square Southeast Cornblow Southeast 84 year old pain 1323.

Advance 635, paramedic engine 611, response to Farwell 6109, injuries from a fall 5 and 8 to Venter Court. Advance 635, paramedic engine 611, response to Farwell 6109, injuries from a fall 518 to Venter Court, Cross Street, North Lincoln Avenue. 88-year-old, female, 1325.

Rigor, your pair of engines are still responding. 6 Bravo, Box 6109, injury from a fall. 518, Tavern Court, Cross Street, Northland Avenue. 88-year-old female,

0: Welcome to Nick's Expertise. How is one of them?
1: Six 13 is negative.
0: 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Can you just go ahead and start a unit for hospital 473 and LPD?
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1: 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Yeah. Party no longer on scene. 1342.

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0: Sheriff's office is on scene, confirming that scene is cold. 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

0: road, battlefield, head-on collision. Here's everybody's out of the vehicle. Put us on scene, please.
1: 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Medic 613, also just confirming you're not involved in the accident.

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0: Confirming that you were not involved in the accident.
1: We are not involved.
0: 352.

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Two vehicle crash.

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Medic 615, Charlie, respond to Bravo, Box 1105, Illinois 144, Magnolia Road, Cross Street, Chestnut Court. Medic 619 engine 609, response 6 Bravo Box 60923, sick person 42738, Cumulus Terrace. Medic 619 engine 609, response 6 Bravo Box 60923, 42738, Cumulus Terrace, Cross Street, Macbeth Terrace. Possible dehydration, 83-year-old male, 1354.

0: 9, Tower 611. Confirming Kuzia Austin, I do have Battlefield Parkway. Where's the total road shut down this time?
1: 6619, engine 609 responding, 6 Bravo Box 609, 23 illness, 42738, Cumulus Terrace, Cross Street, Macbeth Terrace, 83-year-old male. Complications, previous fall, plenty of pain and rash, 1356.

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Be aware, animals loose in the garage, 1432.

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Patient is now located inside the swim gym. 1503.

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Medic 615, Charlie from London.

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Engine 620 response is Bravo Box 6-0-1-0-0, fire alarm 408, Fox Ridge Drive, Southwest, crash at Deer Path Avenue, Southwest. Call from the site 1414.

0: Charlie EMS 601, 4 Bravo Box 43607, cardiac arrest 24A3 Walnut Rocker Lane. Medic 635, Charlie EMS 601, 4 Bravo Box 43607, cardiac arrest 2483 Walnut Rocker Lane. 56-year-old male, 1417. Activated throughout the house, 1417. Status?
1: Roadway 11.
0: 1417. 604. 09 response, 6 Bravo Box, 60919, climate exposure, 22831, Hanson Farms Drive. 23, engine 609, response 6 Bravo Box 60919, climate exposure 22831, Hanson Park Drive, Cross Street Passive Trail Drive. 55-year-old male, 1418.

Engine 609 Advanced 23 responding 6 Bravo Box 60919 climb exposure 22831 Hanson Park Drive Cross Street Passive Trail Drive Evergreen Mills Road 55-year-old male on the heat region to the head 14 19.

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Amazon IAD 117. Paramedic engine 624, rescue 635, response 6 Bravo Box 6426, fire alarm. Amazon IAD 117, 45761, Marie's Road, Cross Street, Cascades Parkway. Company 1429.

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1: 635.
0: Show me on scene an auto accident located on Noakes Boulevard, eastbound, just past Pacific Boulevard. It's a two-vehicle accident. We are not involved. I'm going to go ahead and even place on the fire on the Marines Road.
1: I'm sure, vehicle accident at the center section, not involved. 1431.

Track 606, response is Bravo Box 6.426, fire alarm. It was on IED 117. Track 606, respond, 6 Bravo Box 6.426, fire alarm. It was on IED 117, 4576 Lemurice Road, Cross Street, Tessie Parkway. 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
1: Rescue 635.
0: Yes, that's recorded as a two-vehicle accident. Delivery mess required. We'll be on scene to the arrival at LCSO and notify them that we need two tows.
1: Is there a two-vehicle accident? 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EDP. 43981, Maiden Creek Corp. 3623, engine 606, response 6 Bravo Box 60611. 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

0: stranger text 19 months in. And you're down home. 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
1: 1338.

0: 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We're on the same large data center, normal condition, side alpha, alpha. We'll be investigating.
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2: Rescue 635 allowed.
1: Rescue 635.
2: He's been turned over to LCSO. We should be closer than truck 6 to go for the power on a Marine Road. 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

0: 09 Charlie, Engine 609, response to Bravo Box 60919, climate exposure 41793, Quail Meadows Court. Medic 609 Charlie, Engine 609, response to Bravo Box 60919, climate exposure 41793, Quail Meadows Court, Cross Street, Golden Holly Drive. 34-year-old male, 1449.
1: Annual touchdowns off the air, copy 13.
0: 1450.

609 Charlie, engine 609 responding, 6 Bravo, box 60919, front exposure 41793, Quail Meadows Court, Cross Street, Golden Holly Drive, 34-year-old male, heat exposure, dizziness, near fainting, chest pain, 1452. Engine 620, ambulance 610, response 6 Bravo, box 62008, vehicle accident, public station drive northeast, Battlefield Parkway northeast. Engine 620, ambulance 610, response 6 Bravo, box 62008, vehicle accident, public station drive northeast, Battlefield Parkway northeast. Reported vehicle accident, 4253.

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0: We're on Route 7 westbound, just underneath Battlefield. You want us to head on to the call base of 610?
1: 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Break, ambulance 610, you can remain in service. Accommodation to Northeast at Battlefield. A vehicle accident. 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

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Engine 606, Engine 623, Truck 606, Medic 623, Safety 601, Battalion 601, 6 Delta Box, 60614, Structure Fire, 44028, Lazyville, Paris, Cross Street, Lawrence Valley, Paris.

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Fire in the Oven, 1457.

0: 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Structure fire 44028, Lacyville Terrace. Curry caller advising a fire in the oven appears to be completely contained to the oven. 1458. Assignment complete. 1458.
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2: Go ahead, truck 606.
0: The police board and other town. 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
2: 606 on Kirk, two-story, middle of the road, townhouse, nothing evident. Looks like the house has been evacuated.
0: Alright, 601, I'm in 606. I'm on the scene, going to establish Lakeville Terrace Command, you're arrival updated to 360. 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

0: Hi, Charlie, responding on 6 Bravo, Rock 6-18-00, 4 Nellis, 465-82, Drive Del Terrace. 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

0: Rescue 635, advance ambulance 623, respond 6 Bravo Box 62429 for vehicle accident in the area of Pacific Boulevard, Prentice Drive. Rescue 635, advance ambulance 623, respond 6 Bravo Box 62429 for vehicle accident in the area of Pacific Boulevard, Prentice Drive. Vehicles involved, 1516.
1: Charlie, go ahead.
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1: That's correct. We'll go ahead and stage. Scene is hot.

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They're going to be an Avon 610 with an extra ladder in the back. 13 and 10 will be 31 and a half of them.

0: 2635 Advanced Ambulance. Bravo Box 6, 2429. Vehicle accident in the area of Pacific Boulevard and Prentice Drive. Vehicle accident. Pickup versus sedan. 1517. Medic 635 Charlie from Latin, checking your status.
1: We're good.
0: 1518.

0: Sure, Rescue 635 on scene. You're located at the intersection of Pacific and Front Drive. We've been on a collision. We are checking a one lane shutdown of Pacific Boulevard.
1: Well, that was right. Two vehicle head on collision. One foot down, 1521.

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Helix 303, Engine 622, respond 6 Bravo Box 622-00 from Donald Payne, Tesla Heights, Lansdowne. 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A 4-year-old.

Altman 617 Charlie, Rescue 620, Respond 6 Bravo, Box 6 1301, Illness, Empower Mobility, 34 Stockton Circle Southeast, Building B Delta, Cross Street, Crimson Drive Southeast. 61-year-old male, located out front of the store, Wayne. Patient will be located in the parking lot. Was unable to confirm the address. We've got the ambulance, and he'll be on the sidewalk after. 1526. Ambulance 303, engine 622, respond 6 Bravo, box 6220, abdominal pain, Hessler Heights, down 19540, Sandridge Way, Cross Street, Stonehaven Drive. 84-year-old male, general pain, holding their stomach. Patient has known anxiety issues. Patient will also be located in the lobby. 1526.

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0: 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Medic 609 Charlie Ambulance 607 Rescue 607 Recon 6 Bravo Box 607 24 Kilo for trouble breathing 21006 high fever please. 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
1: 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Ambulance 920, advance engine 610 response, it's Bravo Box 6, 1292 Kilo for abdominal pain, 11946 Rock Lane, Cross Street, Lovettsville Road. 40-year-old female, 1614.

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0: 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Medic 619 is 1 to transport. 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

And just 620 Medic 613, we saw 6 Bravo Box 60, 154 Luna, 4 vehicle accident. In the area of South King Street, Zerg bypass eastbound. Engine 620, Met 613, respond 6 Bravo Box 60, 150 coming up. King Street, Zerg bypass eastbound. Down. 50-year-old female, check out, 15

Engine 620, 6 Bravo, Box 60154, Lima, vehicle accident in the area of South King Street and Leesburg Bypass, eastbound. Year-old female for checkout, claiming back pain. PD 1630.

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Medic 625 Charlie Advanced Engine 618 respond 6 Bravo Box 61820 trouble breathing 46608 Silhouette Square Cross Route View Glass Terrace 39 year old female 1715.

625 million 618 responding 6 Bravo Box 618 20 total reading 46608 Tulip Square Cross Street U Glass Terrace. Nine-year-old female, shortness of breath, shaking, also feeling dizzy, 17, 16.

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0: Log the sheriff's office. Wax pool's going to be shut down on the westbound lane. Eastbound's going to be open.
1: Sir, accident 1018.

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0: 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Thank you, though. Pass. Come right through.
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0: 9-6-18's on the scene. Nothing's showing. 9 Alpha, Delta, 3-story hotel. Building is being evacuated. I'll be out checking with the crew, too.
1: 1742.

0: 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We got a report on 312. 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
1: 1646. Union Lab 614, Charlie was on 6 Bravo Box 650, 23 Burn and 3, 330 South Nursery. 614, Charlie, respond. 6 Bravo Box 602, 23 Burn Injury, 330 South Nursery Avenue, Carpet West School Street. 6 month old female, 17B7.

6 here, 223 Burning Drain, 330 South Nursery Avenue. Medic 604, respond, 6 here, 223 Burn Injury, 330 South Nursery Avenue, Crush Street West of School Street. 6-month-old female, 1748.

0: within 605, respond 6 level lock 6023, burn injury 330 South Nursery Avenue. And 605, respond 6 level lock 6023, burn injury 330 South Nursery Avenue, Cross Street West School Street. Now 1749.
1: Thank you, Susan. Okay.
0: Yep.
1: 1749.

Medic 636, Charlie, respond. 6 Bravo Lock 6614, enter from a fall. 43897, Frugality Court. Charlie, respond. 6 Bravo Lock 6614, personal fall. 43897, Frugality Court, Cross Street. Carthagena Court. 74-year-old male, 1753.

0: 6606 Charlie, responding 6506 14, injury from a fall 43897, Frugality Court, Cross Street, Cartagena Court. Yeah. Seventy-four-year-old male fell, hit his head, bleeding. 1754. Medic 613 Delta.
1: We're good, Loudon. Thank you.
0: 1754.

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Locus is 1759.

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2: 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Stand by. SM 605, you have traffic.
0: Ma'am, can you ascertain from the EMS supervisor or any of the units that are on scene of nursery if anybody's going to be there? I may arrive and just verify the scene for FX 606.

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1: You can have the sheriff's office post a cruiser at the entrance at Snickersville Turnpike, Route 50. 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
0: At 617 Charlie EMS 601, truck 620 responds, 6 Bravo Lock 6-0-1-11, upper car, cardiac arrest, Leesburg Park and Rex Maintenance. Medic 617 Charlie EMS 601, truck 620 responds, Bravo Lock 6-0-1-11, cardiac arrest, Leesburg Park and Rex Maintenance, 56 Idley Drive, Northwest Country, North King Street. Forty-five-year-old male, 1829.

612 respond, move up station 614. Advance 612 respond, 6 Alpha, move up station 614, 1830. Medic 613, Charlie, Medic EMS 601, truck 620, 6 Bravo, 6011, cardiac arrest. Leesburg, Parks and Rec, maintenance, number 56. A 45-year-old male found in a soccer field, snoring. To be located in the second soccer field. He did have a dog with him who is now off leash. 1830.

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0: Paramedic engine 624, maintain 1335, response 6 Bravo 6, 2408, chest pain, 44409, Peace, Falcon Square. Paramedic engine 624, advancing 1635, response 2408, chest pain, 44409, Peace, Falcon Square, cross street, Osmont Manor Square, 75-year-old male, 1847.
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0: 718-48. 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

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Reported not breathing. Medic 613, truck 620, responding, cardiac response 6 Bravo, box 624-14, traumatic injury, area of WOD Trail and Wilson Road Southeast. Medic injury area of WOD Trail and Wilson Road Southeast. 15-year-old male, 1852,

0: Brown from Angels is 13 Charlie, caught a radio past the landbound. 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
1: Loud direct switch traffic over to 6 Bravo 1855. Advanced ambulance 613 Charlie, truck 620 responding, 6 Bravo, box 620, 14, traumatic injury in the area of WA Trail, Lawson Road, Southeast. Reporting a 15-year-old male riding a possible broken leg, obvious deformity. Caller no longer with the patient, it's going to be wearing a black shirt and tan shorts, 1856.
0: Not from engine 623. Police medic 9 in service. He's holding with units on the scene.
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And same as 65 trailer response, 6 Bravo Box 62416, Ashley Pond, Harper's Mill Building.

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Samuel 645, Charlie responding, 6 Bravo, Box 2416, stroke, Ashby Ponds, Harper Mills Building, 45001, Audubon Square, Unit 401, Crossing Maple Branch Terrace, 74-year-old female, Solar Siege, armed droop, 1902.

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This morning.

3619 response, let's drop about 61910, abdominal pain, 2418, Wind River Drive. 3619 response, let's drop about 61910, abdominal pain, 2418, Wind River Drive, cross street there. 0 male, 1909.

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This is with the follow. 17641 Taylor Circle. Pressure lippy job. Five job. Hey, what's going on? I want to see you. I'm going to hear my supervisor. Continue.

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Halo 625, Bank Saving 625, Charlie Response, 6 Power Block 6, 1819, just saying, I'm the group person. 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
0: 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Veins. I have been given 1984.

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